This river grief, sun setting in the west, rising in the east. He anointed by the north, opposite his feet. And postcards that I sent from the depths of me, fled from hellish ways to heaven fleet. Fortune child, life was scorching like the fire of my destiny. I used a stepping stone to step aside desperately.

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You hunting or you gathering? Life's tapestry is tattering. Find beauty in the darkness that we battling. Kept it bottled in. We was dealt so many losses that we gotta win. Kept it bottled in. We was dealt so many losses that we gotta win. Kept it bottled in. We was dealt so many losses that we gotta win. Kept it bottled in. We was dealt so many losses that we gotta win.

0: always will be, it always has been, it always will be, it always has been, it always will be, it always has been, it always will be, it always has been, it always will be, it always has been, it always will be, it always has been, it always will be, it always has been, it always has been, it always has been, it always has been, it always happens, it always happens, it always happens, it always happens, it always happens, it always happens, it always happens, it always happens, it always happens, this always happens, this always happens, this always happens, this always happens, this always happens, this always happens, this always happens, this always happens, this always happens,
1: it always will be, it always will be, it always will be, it always will be, it always will be.

split, Scots pine, floodplain, sunshine, bare soil, beige scrub, green fields, brown mud, church clock, homestead, pasture, seed head, graveyard, old stone, wire fence, tree alone, power lines, metal tracks.

0: the remix. 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Real life.
1: Another one.
0: You know we inspired you.
1: We set trends. 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
2: Bitch, I'm
1: we
2: a trendsetter. 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

0: your shit. YSL, in spite of all of my bitches. I'm Rex Chavunch, Prada, I'm missing the shoe, but listen. I'm rocking at your shit. YSL, in spite of all of my bitches.
1: It's my corner, after all. I mean, it's just one little part of the world, but things take place there too, just like everywhere else. That's why I can never take a vacation. I gotta be in my spot every morning at the same time. Every morning in the same spot at the same time.

0: 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Stay tuned.
1: It's been about 20 minutes since my last shopping spree. And I just can't not shop. You know? It's a real problem for me. I go shopping a lot. And I spend a lot of money on like clothes and things that I just don't need. So I made this rule for myself that I could only use the money that I earn from donating plasma. I could only use that card if I wanted to go shopping. And then I use my other money that I get from my regular job for like bills and things that I need. But shopping, only this BioLife card. That way, I'm not really losing anything by going shopping. I'm just losing a little bit of plasma.

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I went to the store. Surprise, surprise.

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1: Just gossiping and giving all my secrets away.

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them projects. Your boy learned the battle rap. 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I don't talk to connect lines. I really try to be the president. I face the gun line. Two different mindsets. When you was in a gang, I was trying to build a paramilitary out in Port-au-Prince. Now listen, I got a new acquisition. You could go from drug dealing to a corporation. From cooking in the kitchen, boardroom meetings, quarter breaks to quarter reports and rotation. See, I flipped the hustle to world domination. Why sit in a cell when you can sail the ocean and feel like Fresh Prince with a butler from England? 1996 Bordeaux.

when the world got involved, and I woke up older, with the flag of surrender draped across my shoulder. Remember before, when we cared about things like who was the tallest, waiting round for the adults to stop talking, but they can't see past what absorbs them. When I grow up, I'll do it different, trying to change the world by wishing. If I could have it all, whatever I liked, I just want everyone to be alright.

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Keep quiet as kept, feel like I'm one of the last left. 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

the selling and slaving of a true time in the valley of fear, tales of unrest.